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Yo, I'm on my every beach for the sweet one tant. 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I'm from London, so I speak with a twang. It's Taxman K and the police too. I don't watch the news, I don't beef with a gang. But the set people, I wanna see them get flammy. Fuck with them boys, don't reach for my so sweet in school that I tee from Poundland. Bro, fly them and the pound still land. Big Naira on Victoria Island, stop piling on what pounded yam. Kinda surprised by the venue size. I was born for 25,000 fans. Keep the clout, I'm out for the bands. Keep counting the days, baby, I'll be back. Well, gone. I ain't seen shorty in a minute. She asked how I am, I said calm. She said I'm the man, I said in it. Posted up with my dog at yard. If you got a friend for my friend, then bring it. When I was broke, hard call at December. But now I'm up, my step got springing. Baby, turn it around and spin it. I'm tryna bend your back and then dig it. I ain't unknown in a team, I did it. Pop the sprint outside of the club. So bro, baby, jump out quick and feel it. Say you're a good girl, said that you're timid. I think she a freak and don't wanna admit it. I think she a freak and don't wanna add. Now it's private room, we don't go shop floor. I was pouring out champagne glasses spilling. You only spent one day I was chilling, now you don't wanna live, same way you were living. I get gal, I don't rape no women. Feel what they get back, sat in a jail, they ain't learning a skill, but they barber trimming. Trust no one, I seen pastors sinning. You honestly think if I go put 100k on the table, my dog won't kill him. DSD, I'm with packs, I rap, he traps, but he could have seen car, I whoop, he's written 16 bars or lyrics. Got rich without a father figure, no drama, could have karma spinning. It's my car, you're my honest origin. Well, gone. I ain't seen shorty in a minute. She asked how I am, I said calm. She said I'm the man, I said in it. Posted up with my dog at yard. If you got a friend for my friend, then bring it. When I was broke, hardcore that December. But now I'm up, my step got springing.

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1: The way you looking at me, girl, you better mind now. 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I watch me now, do my set, do my dance alone. The body's looking fresh, BVS, BVS. On my neck, it's on my neck. 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
6: What is that?
5: Yo, what's that I got for my man Live, man? Where is Bone?
6: Yo, what is that?
3: What up, kid?

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Written in school textbooks, Bibles, etc. Fuck a school lecture, the lies get me vexed up. 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I take my pen and pad for the weekend, hitting nails while I'm sleeping. A 2-day stay, you may say I need a time.

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Yeah, three stripes, that's a lie. 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Yeah, niggas running in the debt. 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
0: On the couch with my favorite stand up.
1: What that bitch?
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Imagine life so hard, you can't imagine. 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Imagine Biggie with his son. Imagine Pop getting called Pop by one. Imagine a mother struggling, dealing with a system that don't give a fuck about who shot her son. Imagine life when you can't win. 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Imagine Russell still struggling. 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Imagine niggas just stuck. 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

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Imagine it having action. 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Imagine life so hard, you can't imagine. 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Imagine life on the yard, I'm trying to get that dollar on some shitty ass job. Imagine Biggie with his son. Imagine Pop getting called Pop by one. Imagine a mother struggling, dealing with a system that don't give a fuck about who shot her son. Imagine life when you can't win. When you get out the ghetto and go right to the pen. When you get out the pen, you go right to the gym. 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Imagine Russell still struggling. No death jam, just another nigga hustling. 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Imagine niggas just stuck. From the east to the west coast, everybody fucked up. I can't imagine no less, but it don't take imagination to know niggas been blessed with hip-hop.

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0: shut. Use your phone book out, man. Oh, you know what the fuck's going on, fam. 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Yeah. The way you're looking at me, girl, you better mind up. Are you a freak? I wanna fuck around the vine now. Take you home and put me cocky in your right now. Just come around and give you rounds until you style out. I make you squirt, I make you scream, I make you loud. I'll be your cupid, I don't need a bow and arrow. 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I could take you out your Lulu, I could take you out your alibi. 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Like my body with big energy, you tryna be my lotto. You look sexy in the dress and you look sexy in the cargo. You're an angel to your mother in the streets, I couldn't say, but watch me now. I watch me now, do my set, I do my son, do my dance, and all the body looking pressed. EVS, UVS, on my neck, it's on my neck. I make a girlfriend, turn a boyfriend to an ex. 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I make a way, with a bumper, can you tell me where you're at? Best dress, I you with me that. Only call me baby if you're gonna give me breath.
1: I'm a trap, red rum, boom, boom. 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She fell in love with a doctor, bad man rockstar. 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

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Favorite player from your favorite team, here in my DM.

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Imagine Biggie with his son. Imagine Pop getting called Pop by one. 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Imagine life when you can't win. 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

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Give me your digits, chat on your address. 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

0: got a get it, window double tinted, face them pretty, you bitches wanna get it, I'm at Mad Gala, and Versace, and Fitty, farted on these niggas, oops, I think I did it,
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0: 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EVS, EVS, on my neck, it's on my neck. 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Best dress, anywhere with us. Only call me baby if you're gonna give me breath.
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It's Tax Man K and the 40s too. I don't watch the news, I don't beef with a gang. But the set people I wanna see get glam. 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Bro, fly them and the pound still land. Big Naira on Victoria Island. Stop piling, I want pounded yam. 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I'm a phone for 25,000 fans. Keep the clout, I'm out for the band. Keep counting the days, baby, I'll be back. Well, gone. I ain't seen shorty in a minute. She asked how I am, I said calm. She said I'm the man, I said in it. Posted up with my dog at yard. If you got a friend for my friend, then bring it. When I was broke, hot, cold at December. But now I'm up, my step got a springin'. Baby, turn it around and spin it. I'm tryna bend your back and then dig it. I ain't unknown in a team, I did it. Pop the sprint outside of the club, so bro, baby, jump out quick and feel it. Say you're a good girl, said that you're timid. I think she a freak and don't wanna admit it. I think she a freak and don't wanna add. Now it's private room, we don't go shop floor. I was pouring out champagne glasses spinning. You only spent one day. I was chilling, now you don't wanna live staying where you were living. I can't gal, I don't rape no women. People they get back sat in the jail, they ain't learning a skill, but they're barber trimming. Trust no when I seen pastor spinning. You honestly think if I go put 100k on the table, my dog won't kill him. DSP, I'm with packs, I've rap, he traps, but you put the same car out. I ain't written 16 bars or lyrics. Got rich without a father figure. No drama, could have caught my spinning. It's my car, you're my arm, it's a Richard. Well, gone. I ain't seen shorty in a minute. She asked how I am, I said calm. She said I'm the man, I said in it. Posted up with my dog at yard. If you got a friend for my friend, then bring it. When I was broke, hot, cold at December. But now I'm up, my step got springin'.

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Move, move, move, move, move, move, move, move, move, move, move, move, move, move, move, move, move, move, move, move, move, move, move, move, move, move, move, move, move, move, move, move, move, move, move, move, move, move, move, move, move, move, move, move, move, move, move, move, move, move, move, move, move, move, move, move, move, move, move, move, move, move, move, move, move, move, move, move, move, move, move, move, move, move, move, move, move, move, move, move, move, move, move, move, move, move, move, move, move, move, move, move, move, move, move, move, move, move, move, 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move, move, move, move, move, move, move, move, move, move, move, move, move, move, move, move, move, move, move, move, move, move, move, move, move, move, move

89 price on the ticket. 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

0: 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I let niggas use me for sex. I know the young one of the kicks. Got one on one ice on the chip. One on one, bitch, they team. One on one, never again. One on one, get the kick in the butter. I count it like hustle the money all in. I'm in the town in the drop top, coupe in the motor in the trunk, you can hear. And all about how they want me to lose, but I'm W, do for a win. One on one, missing it up. One on one, missing it in. One on one, mastering kick. I'm 101-01, bitch. Come to the spot, I got 101 pockets, and all of them cost me a grip. Come to the US, I'm pretty hot, ready to go on the pole with a look. Good service, I'm ready to tilt. You know I'm hip, I don't got a chip. You know I ain't no liberty shrimp. We switching positions, we switching locations. I'm fucking this bitch in the gym. She said she don't wanna take gunner no more. She about to start calling me him. About to start calling me him. I need you making it hot. The X is high, the price is high. I'm about to fly to Dubai. I'm busting through, AP on the tie. With the 101 rap, 101 cuffin' the bill at a slash. Coming, I come to get mine. Pop out on these, be like surprise. 101 bitch, they team. 101 never again. 101 get the kick in the butter. I count it like hustle the money all in. I'm in the town in the drop top, coupe in the motor in the trunk, you can hear. And all about how they want me to lose, but I'm W, do for a win.
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0: Téléchargez l'application Radio France pour écouter nous partout. 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

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I'm from London, so I speak with a twang. It's Taxman K and the police too. I don't watch the news, I don't beef with a gang. But the set people I wanna see get blammy. But with them boys, don't reach for my so sweets in school that I teach from Poundland. Bro, fly them and the pound still land. Big Naira on Victoria Island. Stop piling, I want pounded yam. Kinda surprised by the venue size. I perform for 25,000 fans. Keep the clout, I'm out for the band. Keep counting the days, baby, I'll be back. Well, gone. I ain't seen shorty in a minute. She asked how I am, I said calm. She said I'm the man, I said in it. Posted up with my dog at yard. If you got a friend for my friend, then bring it. When I was broke, hot, cold at December. But now I'm up my step, but springing. Baby, turn it around and spin it. I'm tryna bend your back and then dig it. I ain't unknown in a team, I did it. Pop the sprinter outside of the club. So bro, baby, jump out quick and feel it. Say you're a good girl, said that you're timid. I think she a freak and don't wanna admit it. I think she a freak and don't wanna admit it. Now it's private room, we don't go shop floor. I was pouring out champagne glasses spilling. You only spent one day of us chilling. Now you don't wanna live same way you were living. I can't gal, I don't rape no women. Feel they get back sat in a jail. They ain't learning a school, but they're barber trimming. Trust no when I seen pastor spinning. You honestly think if I go put 100k on the table, my dog won't kill him. DSP, I'm with packs, I rap, he traps. But you got the same car, I whoop. He ain't written no 16 bars or lyrics. Got rich without a father figure. No drama, could have calmed my spinning. It's my car, you're my arm, it's a Richard. Well, gone. I ain't seen shorty in a minute. He asked how I am, I said calm. She said I'm the man, I said in it. Posted up with my dog at yard. If you got a friend for my friend, then bring it. When I was broke, hot, cold at December. But now I'm up my step, but springing.

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